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1: Hey there, Wayne D checking in. Our girl Megan Maroney is our special guest tonight. We do this surprise guest Friday thing, and boom, she's been revealed. She's hanging with us more in a couple of minutes. First, the latest from Luke Bryan. New country playing here first called Country, and she knows it. Dinner.

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1: 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We talked to Mumford & Son, Chase Beckham. 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
1: George Burrs and Lou Bryan. It's called Ride, Ride, Ride. It's Wayne D. We appreciate you hanging out with us. Got Russell Dickerson's latest right after this one from Ella. She

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1: 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Boston is a song I wrote when I was waiting on a guy who was picking me up. I couldn't stop thinking about him, and this is what I was feeling while I was waiting for him. 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
1: 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Chris Jansen got a new song. It's called Fight for a Girl. 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
1: 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We talked to Mumford & Sons, Chase Beckham. 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
1: 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It is the iHeart Country Roundup. It's on the way in under 15 minutes.

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It's Wendy and Tay on Kix 100.9. 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
1: 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Not everyone sleeps at night. Some of us think, some of us drive, some of us pray. Granger's with you through it all. Thanks for being a part of the After Midnight family.

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So in two songs, we're going to talk about this topic. What do you think kids need more of these days? 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

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Have you ever heard of a criminal holding up a store with a vegetable peeler? Probably not until today. Hang on, though. Earl Dibbles Jr. is going to share this real dumb criminal story next.

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1: What happens after midnight? 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

Kicks 100.9, Pioneer Valley's country. Okay, it was on this day that one slugger threw his 5,000th strike as a pitcher. You know who I'm talking about, right? Hang on, and we'll discuss that plus other things that went down on this day in history in two songs. Just look.

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Thank you for listening to After Midnight. 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

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So what's your favorite thing about fall? I love that question. I love that we could ask it now. We're going to talk about this in two songs. 866-607-8383.

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I really appreciate you waking up and starting Saturday with me here on After Midnight. I'm your host, Granger Smith. What has got you up so early on a Saturday? 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
1: Good morning. I'm driving to work, getting ready to drive a dump truck all day. 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Bye.
0: Thank you so much for that. Thank you for listening tonight. We were

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One dumb criminal thought they got away with a free night at a bar. Little did you know, they had cameras. Earl's going to share this dumb criminal story coming up next.

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Yes, the weekend is here. How about we get it rolling with some good news? What do you say? Stay tuned for two songs, and I'll share it with you.

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That's what we're all about. Thanks for staying up here on After Midnight with Granger Smith.

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1: Hey, this is Gary Holland from Charlotte, North Carolina. Starting my day out here at Ivy every morning this early. Have a great day, and keep doing what you do, Granger.
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1: Pioneer Valley's Country Kicks 100.9. Okay, it was on this day that one slugger threw his 5,000th strike as a pitcher. You know who I'm talking about, right? Hang on, and we'll discuss that plus other things that went down on this day in history in two songs.

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I appreciate you listening here late on a Friday, early on a Saturday. Where do you have After Midnight turned up tonight? My number's 866-607-8383. 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
4: Welcome back, everybody. So this duo sitting pretty at the top for a second week in a row. Here's Ella Langley and Morgan Wallen, your number one song, I Can't Love You Anymore, on the Country Top 30.

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I'm Dusty. 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

Kicks 100.9, the Pioneer Valley's number one for new country. Welcome into the weekend. Happy Saturday. I'm Dusty. Thank you for listening. You heard about the newest insult? Oh, yeah, that next.

0: 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Saturday is getting started. Said that most of your start of the day has been spent doing what?
1: Scrolling Instagram.
0: Scrolling Instagram. Yeah, I know, it happens. I do have your requested Ella Langley on the way, though. Jason Aldean now, Don't Tell on Me.

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1: 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You're going to want to be here for this show. We'll see you Monday morning
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Rolling through your weekend. Thank you for taking us with you. I'm Dusty. You got something you want to hear? Let me know. 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

Pioneer Valley's number one for new country, Kicks 100.9. And you give me two songs, I'm going to get you your daily dose of randomness. See if you'll ever use it. See if you'll ever need it. That next. Bailey Zimmerman right now. Chevy Silverado.

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Either way, we're good with it. Pioneer Valley's Country, KIX 100.9.

0: The Pioneer Valley's number one for new country, Kix 100.9. And it is time for your daily dose of randomness. Did you know the original Toy Story in 1995, that was actually the first feature-length film in cinema history to be created entirely using computer-generated imagery, or CGI? Yeah. Now look at all the Toy Stories and everything else that uses CGI. I mean, it's wild. But yeah, Toy Story, the very first. It's your daily dose of randomness. And now you know.
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And I'm Dusty. I want to say thank you for listening. Hey, I get it. 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Thank you for hanging with us. Truly, truly appreciate it.

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Bobby Bones here. Monday morning at 7:30. How well do you know 90s country lyrics? This is what you know. You're going to want to be here for the show. We'll see you Monday morning on the Bobby Bones Show. Here we

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0: Hey guys, it's I Heart Country on The Verge artist Stella Lefty. And that was my song, Boston.
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1: You know, I love it when an artist covers a song, but makes it very unique to them. Who recently did it? 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That name.

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0: 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How well do you know 90s country lyrics? 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You're going to want to be here for this show. 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

0: Kicks 100.9. Thank you for taking us with you on your Saturday. Christina, having an eventful Saturday. Said you got what going on now?
1: Chopping up some broccoli to make broccoli soup.
0: I mean, that actually sounds fantastic, though. I do love a good broccoli soup, just saying.

The Pioneer Valley's number one for new country, Kix 100.9. And let's get you another What Are You Thinking? Guy recently arrested. He was going a tad fast. But then it's also what he told officers why he was speeding. Just hear me out. That next. Riley Green first. Tonight.

Kix 100.9, Pioneer Valley's country. And Saturday is rolling on. Thank you for listening. You know, maybe it's a day of doing a whole lot of nothing. There is nothing wrong with that, by the way. Sometimes you need it. I'm not able to do that. My body doesn't allow me. But hey, you do you. And I'm jealous that, you know, if you're able to sit and actually do nothing.

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1: Monday morning at 7:30. How well do you know 90s country lyrics? This is what you know. You're going to want to be here for this show. We'll see you Monday morning on Bobby Bones Show.

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I'm Dusty. Hey, maybe you got a shout out, a birthday, a song request, a comment. 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

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Never sweat the small stuff. 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

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It's Mojo, and shout out to all of our educators. They put in the work to make sure they're being a great influence on our children. And now you have a chance to thank a teacher. I have more on this in a couple songs after Cody Johnson.

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It's Mojo, and I thank you so much for making us a part of your Saturday afternoon. 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
2: 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You're going to want to be here for this show. 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

the day, Pop's Farm was a place to go. Load a truck up, hit the dirt road. Jump the barbed wire, spread the word. Light the bonfire and call the girls. King in the can and the Marlboro man. Jack and Jim were a few good men.

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And my name is Mojo, one of the stars now from our iHeartRadio Music Festival. And by the way, you'll have more chances to win your way to Vegas. Plus, put $1,000 in your pocket just after 9 Monday morning. Here's Lainey Wilson with John Mayer. 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
1: 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Here's my song, Boston. On a train.

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0: 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It's Mojo, and shout out to Rachel, who's got us on today, wanted to hear Rascal Flatts. Thank you for being a fan of the station.
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1: Monday morning at 7:30. How well do you know 90s country lyrics? 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We'll see you Monday morning on The Bobby Bones Show. 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

Pioneer Valley's country, Kix 100.9. I don't know if Hollywood's run out of great ideas, but they keep putting out reboots. I'm in on this one. Miami Vice, they've tapped Michael B. Jordan and Austin Butler for Tubbs and Crockett. Gonna have to wait a bit. May of 2028 when we'll get that new movie. Baby.

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Kicks 100.9, Pioneer Valley's country. It's Mojo. Thank you so much for having us on this weekend. How far would you go if you accidentally threw out a priceless family heirloom? You won't believe what this guy went through. It involves sifting through garbage, but it has a happy ending. The story in two songs.

Pioneer Valley's country, Kix 100.9. It's Mojo, and if you're a big Luke Bryan fan, you'll be happy to know he is dropping his new album, Signs, in less than a month in September. It's got some new music on it that he's been teasing on social media. Can't wait to play it for you. Hey, here's Luke Bryan now in country, and she knows it.

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Bobby Bones here. Monday morning at 7:30. How well do you know 90s country lyrics? This is what you know. You're going to want to be here for this show. 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

0: Kix 100.9, Pioneer Valley's country. It's Mojo with a request for the new Kane Brown. Laura wanted me to play this while you're doing what?
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0: 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Thanks for taking us with you on iHeartRadio. Here's your track, Woman, by request. It's not

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And my name is Mojo. Thanks for making us a part of your Saturday. Whatever you have going on, it does mean a lot to you. Come here for your country. Let's play that new Zach Top here, South

0: 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Bobby Bones here.
1: Monday morning at 7:30. How well do you know 90s country lyrics? This is what you know. You're going to want to be here for this show. We'll see you Monday morning on the Bobby Bones Show.

0: 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And I'm Mojo. 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

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It's Mojo, and if you didn't get that summer vacation you were hoping for, we got you covered. 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This is Parmalee.

Pioneer Valley's country, Kix 100.9. It's Mojo, and I'm a stickler for spelling. I mean, we have so many tools from spell check to Grammarly, lots of ways you can stay on top of your correct spelling. In Denver, a street sign had to be replaced when the person who created it misspelled the word California. Yeah, you had one J

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1: It's Wayne D. Tay introducing you to the latest iHeart Country on the Verge artist. We are all big fans of her. Matter of fact, planning an event with her in Nashville right now. That's all we could say. Stella Lefty, Boston. 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

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Just country's biggest hits. A hard country house party. Heck, we don't care if you wear anything at all. Kix 100.9.